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2: Rock and roll!
3: Slight chance of rain showers, fog in spots overnight, otherwise overcast skies. Lows dip down to about 61. Winds out of the east, around 5 miles an hour. Slight chance of thunderstorms, with fog in spots early Thursday. Highs level off around 77. Cloudy skies expected. Lows level off around 68, with fog in spots Thursday night. Mainly cloudy skies expected. A mix of clouds and sun Friday, with daytime highs approaching 88. 75 Saturday. Right now, it's 65 degrees.

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2: Slight chance of rain showers, fog in spots overnight, otherwise overcast skies. Lows dip down to about 61. Winds out of the east, around 5 miles an hour. Slight chance of thunderstorms with fog in spots early Thursday. Highs level off around 77. Cloudy skies expected. Lows level off around 68 with fog in spots Thursday night. Mainly cloudy skies expected. A mix of clouds and sun Friday with daytime highs approaching 88. 75 Saturday. Right now, it's 65 degrees.
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4: Slight chance of rain showers, fog in spots overnight, otherwise overcast skies. Lows dip down to about 61. Winds out of the east, around 5 miles an hour. Slight chance of thunderstorms, with fog in spots early Thursday. Highs level off around 77. Cloudy skies expected. Lows level off around 68, with fog in spots Thursday night. Mainly cloudy skies expected. A mix of clouds and sun Friday, with daytime highs approaching 88. 75 Saturday. Right now, it's 66 degrees.

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1: Slight chance of rain showers, fog and spots overnight, otherwise cloudy skies expected. Lows dip down to about 61, winds out of the east around 5 miles per hour. Cloudy skies expected with fog early Thursday, slight chance of thunderstorms, high temperatures reach up to 77.

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Yeah. 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

0: 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The Hawk.
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2: A dense fog advisory continues until 10 a.m. tomorrow. Slight chance of rain showers, fog and spots overnight, otherwise cloudy skies expected. Lows dip down to about 61, easterly winds around 5 miles per hour. Cloudy skies expected with fog and spots early Thursday, slight chance of thunderstorms, high temperatures reach up to 77. Lows level off around 68 with fog and spots Thursday night, mainly cloudy skies expected. Currently, it's 64 degrees.
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2: So many favorites.
0: The Hawk.

0: in like a jacket pocket, and he took the jacket to be dry cleaned, and one of the students was working as a dry cleaner. Found the pictures and planted them all over the school. We walked by the trophy case, and there was the teacher, and he resigned.
1: Terrible. Why would they do that to him? Was he a bad teacher? Was he mean?
0: I never had him as a teacher. And I thought he had a good reputation. You know, it happened my freshman year, and so I only knew him. I just knew his name, you know, for like 3 months. But one day you walk in, and right there in the trophy case, there's a picture of this naked guy with another guy. And it's just like, holy cow, what's going, you know, what is this? And, you know, within the day, word spread like wildfire. They were all over the school.
2: Oh, yeah.
0: And then the guy resigned. You know, he could not handle the scrutiny of. Now, today, I think there'd almost be backlash on the student who did that.
2: That's a chargeable offense, probably.
3: Now,
0: I think things have... Now, at that time, it's like, oh, look at this perv.
2: Yeah.
0: He's gay, and we shamed him for that. And everybody... But then, at that point, there was no way for him to go on there because all the students were talking about him. Now, 30-some years later, I feel bad about it. I mean, I didn't do anything, but I was laughing at it. They were all talking about it. Very unfortunate.
4: You're listening to the Two Guys Named Chris Show. That makes you a P1 Priority One listener.
0: Just saw this. This was texted to us yesterday by a friend of ours. She saw in Myrtle Beach, there were two people standing across the road from each other, once protesting. One was protesting a beach rental place called Palms by the Beach. And the big poster board sign he's holding said, Palms by the Beach, kept by deposit money. Are you willing to risk your deposit money? And he's standing there in front of
2: that's commitment.
0: Palms by the Beach. Then the owner or property manager of Palms by the Beach came out and stood near him across the road with a sign of their own that says ... because he pooped in the bed.
2: Love it. Love it.
0: That's a fight.
2: There's
0: back.
2: Always more to the story, I say, when you see this.
0: Yeah. She wanted to tell the rest of the story. So his says, Palms by the Beach, kept my deposit money. Are you willing to risk yours? ... Because he pooped in the bed and cursed at my all-female staff.
2: Yeah.
0: So there's a lot going on there back and forth.
2: I'm going to believe the Palms Resort here.
0: I do, too. When I saw him, I was like, I didn't trust it. Usually I believe the... more level-headed of the two. I felt like he had done something.
1: And if you're, anybody that's going to go, everybody's probably had a bad experience at a hotel.
0: Yeah.
1: You don't go and stand with a sign.
0: Mm-hmm. Yeah, right.
1: You just get over it.
2: He's got to be real. Let me say this. If you're going to do that, you got to be real buttoned up on what your end is. Like, you couldn't have pooped in the bed and then say, why'd you keep my deposit? Although, I'll tell you, living in an Airbnb.
0: I can't wait to hear this. I'll tell you, pooping in the bed.
2: Well, I'm just going to say, living in an Airbnb, it is amazing what people will do when something is not their own and then pretend like,
1: Like, we all poop the bed sometimes, okay?
0: Yeah.
2: Well, I just mean if it's not, he knows he pooped that bed.
0: He has to. How could he not?
2: Nobody came in and pooped the bed
1: while he was asleep.
2: So to me, it's like, your deposit's going to be kept. But I will say, we've had to keep some deposits.
0: Oh, you have.
2: Airbnb damages and things. And people will act completely
1: shocked.
2: It's like, you poured fryer grease down the bathtub.
0: And they are shocked by it.
2: What?
0: Yeah.
2: We have the evidence. Here's the pictures.
0: Yeah.
2: Here's this. But it's amazing. It's like people, we will convince yourself you did nothing wrong.
0: So later you find the plumber says, somebody poured fryer grease down this.
2: Yeah. The policy is like, there's no drugs on the property.
0: Of course.
2: But everyone, everyone, I swear to you now, smokes weed.
0: Yeah.
1: Mm-hmm.
2: So,
0: on the deck.
2: Right out on the deck.
0: Looking for the camera.
2: I'm amazed. They always see it mid-puff, which is my favorite. I love freeze framing the camera. Right where they look, and they look up, they're like, oh.
0: And they see it, yeah.
2: But we always joke, now, because you'll get reviews left, and we'll say, I didn't love the fact that the towels were a little rough.
0: Right.
2: And the joke we have now is we might start responding with, thanks for your review. Nice person. Does drugs.
0: Ooh, yeah.
2: Because I kid you not.
0: Yeah.
2: And Chris Dem used to say this.
0: Mm-hmm.
2: You go down, just driving down the road, you smell weed everywhere.
1: Mm-hmm.
0: Yeah.
2: I am shocked at the amount of people I see who stay in this Airbnb who... every time, get high.
1: And it's not like we're in some kind of party town or vacation town.
2: No,
1: they're usually traveling for something either work-related or, it's just crazy.
2: I, to me, maybe I'm just that out of touch with it, but, because I don't. Mm-mm. But I just am shocked. I mean, at any age, young to old, it's like, okay, I'm going. You know, I'm gonna go out here and get high real quick.
0: Well, that's why there's less drinking, I think. Because now it's either legal everywhere or it's basically everybody looks the other way. Yeah. Like, you know, even the landlord doesn't say anything about it, I'm sure.
2: Oh no, it's like at this point, it's like,
0: yeah, it's like
2: as long as they're not doing it in the house.
0: Exactly, you do it outside. Yeah,
2: please close the patio door.
0: I was watching yesterday a sports show. This goes back to the hotel or the rental. And the guy, well, it's the Mad Dog who was on. He's on with Stephen A. Smith sometimes on First Take. So I was watching that yesterday. And he said he didn't see the Spurs game the night before because his assistant booked him a hotel. He was traveling. And he didn't realize the hotel didn't have any televisions. In the room or at the bar, there were no TVs.
2: I think of that as more of a bed and breakfast.
3: It was like a hostel.
0: It was a Lower Manhattan hotel. He stayed in Lower Manhattan for the night, and it was not a hostel. It was not. I mean, this guy's got a lot of money.
2: Yeah.
0: It was not a hostel, and it was not an Airbnb. It wasn't like a bed and breakfast. It was a hotel, and their thing apparently is, we're wanting you to have a serene experience with no screens.
1: Get out of here. They just don't want to pay for cable.
0: Oh, I agree. And they don't have it listed on their website. It's just like you check in. He goes to his room. There's no hotel. There's no TV. So then he's like, well, I got to watch this game. So he went to the sports bar or the bar downstairs. There's no TV there either.
2: My God.
0: So he didn't see the Spurs game.
1: Yeah, they can't disclose it on the website because then literally nobody would stay there.
2: Well, you know, my first thought was that I'm like, is this a hotel that's thinking so many people use their iPads and their phones now that we don't even need TVs because if they want to watch something, they're just going to stream it on their iPad.
0: Is that going to become a thing?
2: I could see it.
3: There's no way.
0: I don't either.
3: No.
0: I don't think so.
2: I just don't know I bet some people go in there, as long as they have Wi-Fi, they're like, all right, well, I'll just watch it on my iPad.
1: Yeah, but how many people can just watch something anymore? Because I know when I'm watching something, I'm usually also on my phone or doing something else. You have to have your two devices.
2: Yeah, I give you that, but I just wouldn't shock me. That's all I'm saying.
0: I don't think so. I don't know how to watch it. I have the phone. I don't have an iPad. So if I go into a hotel room and it doesn't have a television, I want to watch whatever I want to watch. I don't even know how to do it. How would I start?
2: Download the YouTube TV app, sign in, and watch it.
0: That's it?
2: Yeah, I think your younger people would walk into a room.
0: Well, we're not all young people.
2: No, you
0: got to tell me there's no TV in the room.
2: Oh, I agree. Yeah, I'm not saying that, but I'm just saying I think a young person would walk in and not be as shocked as the Mad Dog.
0: The other thing is, if I got to a hotel and I was going to watch, again, whatever, and they said, well, you just watch it on your phone, I'd be like, I'm not watching this on my phone. My phone is four inches.
2: Yeah.
0: It's tiny. I'm not going to watch a basketball game on my phone. I would be outraged. He was outraged, which he made mention of on First Take. And Stephen A. Smith is like, what about the Spurs? He's like, I don't know.
2: I don't know. I didn't see any of it. Man, what a game from Wemby.
0: I don't know. I don't know. And he's like, I didn't see it. And, of course, Stephen A. Smith was like, what do you mean you didn't see it? He's like, my idiot assistant checked me into a hotel with no TV.
1: What if he made the assistant mad and she did it on purpose?
0: That's possible. That's awesome.
2: What a brilliant one.
1: She knew about this hotel and she was like, I'll show him.
0: It's a possibility. And
3: sorry.
0: And they were talking about it and he said, well, the assistant assures me it was not on their website. Like, if you're going to give you a non-sensory experience, at least tell me. It's a non-sensory experience, you know?
2: I wonder how busy that hotel is.
0: I wouldn't stay at that hotel for $1 million.
2: No.
0: No TV.
2: I bet couples go there, though, for, you know, a night just to ourselves.
1: No distractions. You need TV for that. You need distractions for that.
0: Exactly. What does that take, 15 minutes?
1: Maybe.
2: All right, less time. Lower.
0: 12 minutes?
2: 12 minutes.
0: Lower. Yeah, you get 10 minutes.
2: 8 minutes?
0: Right.
2: Lower.
0: Turn the game on, you know? I pause the TV. We pick it up right where we left off, then forward to the commercial break. We're all caught up. God.
1: I have a little more commercial left.
0: I'll tell you, if I'm going to Savannah this weekend for a big pickleball event.
2: Oh, I got to make this happen.
0: Oh, God. If I'm booked into a hotel that's got no TV, I'll be outraged.
2: Hi, I'm Chris Kelly's assistant. I know this is odd, but I have a very special request. The man
0: Almighty
2: hates television.
1: He can't even stand to be in the room with one.
0: Please remove. all televisions from his...
2: He loves watching TV on his phone.
0: God, can you imagine? That is awful.
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0: Now we're getting into
1: No, that's too far. I can't lie.
2: I'll do it.
3: Moving in.
2: Give it to me. I'll do it.
3: I'm moving into OnlyFans.
1: Wait, hold on. Will people pay me to say what they want me to say?
2: I like
4: put this jersey on and say that you love it.
2: Post it. Hot Water really must be an Argentine man.
3: Yeah.
2: Going for Argentina today.
3: He is right. I will say, you have people who...
2: Golly,
3: it's, I find it that there are... It's few and far between the people who will abuse it.
2: Do you think she's been in before, maybe?
3: It's possible. It's possible she's been in before. I guarantee you she's caused disruptions at other businesses. Normally, I find when somebody whips out the phone and starts recording, this isn't their first rodeo on causing a scene.
2: God, that's so annoying. Let me record you.
1: That's just it. Like, sometimes a customer will come in and be absolutely nasty to you, and you have to always keep your cool because you're always being recorded.
2: And once they start recording, this happens halfway through it. You know, all of a sudden you're recorded. There was a game, a football game. Remember that? It was Green Bay and Philadelphia. And the, I think it was in Philadelphia, and one of the fans said to the other something horrible. And got banned from his seats in Philadelphia forever. But he said, you don't know what happened in the minute leading up to that.
3: Always.
2: She was killing me with all sorts of profanity and such.
3: And, you know, a lot of times they could go to the cameras or Jersey mics if they have cameras there, and most do. Because, I mean, we've done that a few times.
2: Is there audio on it, or is it just video?
3: It depends. Like, I mean, we've had audio. We have audio on some of ours, and we've said... The story you're portraying does not back up what our cameras are showing.
2: Mm-hmm.
3: It's not like you always just blame. In this case, when he started cussing, it's over.
2: I like it when somebody's filming somebody and they say, well, I'm going to get my phone out. And they're like dual phoning each other.
3: Yeah.
2: You know, it's just stupid.
3: Yeah.
2: Rex, you're talking about getting free stuff on your birthday or not on your birthday. Go ahead.
5: Yeah, man, you're a good one to talk when that lady beats you down at every event and steals everything on the table.
2: That's right.
3: And she does.
2: What are you good one to talk? That's what I said. She's giving her a free sub. That's what I would have done.
1: Yeah, I mean, he's on the side of giving the free stuff away.
2: I'm consistent. I would have given her the sub. Absolutely. And I try.
3: Yeah, that lady's got a magical hold on you, though.
1: She doesn't even have to say it's her birthday.
2: She never does.
3: No.
2: She is now. We're to the point where she just comes up and said, let's don't do the dance. Come on.
3: I love that she sees.
1: Back it up for her.
3: Yeah. She doesn't even wait in line. She just strolls up. She's like, well, let's not even. I want this, and this.
2: I want the black T-shirt, the gray T-shirt, the army green T-shirt, both DVDs, and throw in that Chick-fil-A gift card.
1: And I'll take the shirt you're wearing, too, actually.
2: Yeah, I offered her my watch at one point. Maybe that's where it is.
4: Happy birthday.
2: I'll see you in July, sucker. I mean, she knows... He's right. That's what I would have done if I'd been at Jersey Mike's.
1: For me, attitude was always everything. If she'd come in and said, you know, I want to do this birthday something, but I don't really understand how it works.
2: Mm-hmm.
1: If she would have been nice about it, I would have given her whatever she wanted.
3: Yeah. I have a feeling that she didn't have the purchase during the year either.
2: Guaranteed.
3: I agree.
2: I don't think she did anything. I think she came in and said, it's my birthday. You owe me a free sub. You know?
3: Mm-hmm. Yeah.
2: If somebody probably told her, hey, you get a free sub.
3: I have seen, I guess it's on like the Jersey Mike's website, like, hey, here's how you get your birthday sub. And it says you have to have a purchase within the last year.
2: Yeah. And I bet she ignored all of that.
3: All of that.
2: Even if she had the purchase, she didn't have the...
3: And let me tell you this. I know this firsthand, too. People don't read.
2: Oh, no.
3: They see free birthday sub and stop.
2: Yes.
3: They don't read the rest of it because I see that all the time.
2: Somebody probably said you can get a free sub on your birthday, and you walk in and you go and get it.
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2: Lisa Lanier, our official attorney of the Two Guys and Chris Show. She joins us every week at this time for Lawyer Up inside several legal cases. What do you think of this? I don't know if there's a legal aspect of this or not, and this is not on the docket, but yesterday we talked a lot about this woman. I don't know if you've seen her. After the New York Knicks parade, she just decided she wanted a trash can that cost about $75 that was on the street, painted in Knicks colors, dumped the garbage out of it, and then took the trash can home. She got fired from her job with J.P. Morgan Chase.
3: Yeah. Mm-hmm.
2: It was like an over $200,000 a year job. And for an, I don't know why, oddly, I was defending her for no real reason. Everybody else was like, ah, who cares? Fire her. You know, she acted like an idiot. Does she have any recourse to try to get her job back? Or and to me, it was like the punishment didn't quite fit the crime. Have you seen this, Lisa?
19: I did see that, yeah. And I mean, I think they, you know, they just thought she was behaving in a way that embarrassed them by their, you know, association with her.
2: Mm-hmm.
19: And they can do that.

0: into that customer.
1: not Arby's.
0: This seems like an easy win for the customer to me, Lisa. What are the the background of the story, and do you think the customer wins?
2: Oh, it is a terrible story because this manager. So the manager was annoyed because somebody showed up at the drive-through very late at night, right before they closed. Mm-hmm. And you're kind of poking the bear when you do that, right?
0: Right. Yeah.
2: So this manager's mad. She has open sores all over her mouth and inside her mouth.
0: Oh.
2: Herpes, big time.
0: Oh.
2: And she, right in front of everybody, all the other employees saw it. She, she's working the meat slicer thing, and she just puts a big old sandwich.
0: Oh.
2: And it's actually pretty scientifically difficult to contract herpes from someone's saliva, except in a situation exactly like this. It was like the perfect storm where open sores, very fresh saliva, and the woman ate the sandwich as she drove off.
0: Oh.
2: So super fresh.
0: Oh, my God. I'm about to throw up. Mm. That is
1: awesome. I love some late night on.
3: Oh, this one's real saucy.
0: Gross.
2: So she's suing she's suing Arby's, the franchise owner. And ordinarily, you would have to show some kind of corporate, sometimes, like if an employee just does like a one-off thing.
0: Yeah.
2: And sometimes it's hard to hold the employer responsible. But here, they say that so many employees saw it and didn't stop her from doing this or didn't interfere and stop the food, that's going to really strengthen the case. And so I think they're going to end up settling with that family. And the victim came down with a huge case of oral herpes.
0: Oh, this is. And how did the victim find out that she got the herpes from the Arby's sandwich? Did the other employees rat out the manager?
2: Yeah. Somebody told. Yeah.
0: Hey, you were here the other night.
3: Yeah, you think she came back through the drive-thru again?
0: Oh my God! Yeah.
4: I can't say it real loud.
2: This manager is facing a minimum 5 years in prison. It's a serious felony.
0: Well, she should. I mean, listen. I used to, I worked at Henry James Barbecue. When somebody showed up at 5 till 9, my God, and they close at 9 o'clock. It's the worst because you have to wait to do anything until they leave at 9:30. They sit in the dining room and eat by themselves. Oh.
5: But man, herpes is forever.
0: Oh yeah, yeah. That's oral herpes. Jeez, that's
3: God. If I was Arby's, I'd play into this.
0: You would?
3: Yeah.
0: In what way?
3: You get a little bonus with us.
0: Like some soft
3: herpes is forever, and so is Arby's. We got the beats.
0: A little horsey herpes. Oh, my goodness.
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13: Here's a check of your latest local and state news. I'm Ryan Kump. The Columbus Water Utility Division will begin their fall hydrant flushing and flow testing on Monday, September 28th. Residents may notice discolored water and low pressure as crews pass through their areas. The flushing and flow testing may last up to 3 weeks. For an interactive map with the timetable of when crews will be in the different areas of Columbus, you can visit the Columbus City website. Residents can search their addresses and see what approximate dates the utility crews will be flushing in that area of the city. Hy-Vee stores are introducing Senior Wellness Day, a new monthly event to support local seniors by providing them with important information from Hy-Vee's health and wellness experts. 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
9: Versus our man, B.B. Shang.
10: Sports
9: trivia. There he goes. He's leaving the room. Still gets me because he stands out here.
11: I mean, you think he's not. Yeah. He's lingering.
9: It's like, what are you doing? You're late. Oh, he's got to leave the room. We've been doing this for months now, but still. It's like, why is he hovering? He's got to go. Well, Carl will test his mettle today against B.B. Shang at sports trivia. Carl will try to be the first person to beat B.B. Shang, period. $25 is what we have. That's what B.B. Shang has in his pocket. He ties him and half that, $12.50. That's happened once. We have had one tie. Hello, Carl. How are you?
12: I'm good. How are you?
9: Doing very well, thank you. Now, are you a big sports fan?
12: Not the hugest, but I'm big.
9: All right. Okay. Let's see what happens here. We're going to put 2 minutes on the clock for you. We're going to give you 10 questions about sports trivia. B.B. Shea's out of the room. When he comes back in, he gets the same 10. We call this put up or Shea up. And whoever gets more right is the winner. We start the clock. try to complete the first question. Carl, are you ready?
12: Yes.
9: Good luck to you. Here we go. Actor Burt Reynolds played college football for what team?
12: The Steelers.
9: No. Who is the only active basketball player still in the NBA who has an exhibit at the Naismith Basketball Hall of Fame in Springfield, Massachusetts?
12: Pass.
9: How many World Series titles have the Toronto Blue Jays won? Zero, one, or two?
12: Two.
9: Yes. Where did NBA Hall of Famer Patrick Ewing go to college?
12: Georgetown.
9: Yes. What former football coach is this speaking at his NFL Hall of Fame induction ceremony?
10: I didn't dream about it. I believed that we were going to win a Super Bowl. You treat a person as he is, he's going to stay as he is. Treat a person as if he were what he could be and should be, he'll become what he could be and should be. I didn't dream. I believed we were going to do it.
9: Who's that former coach?
12: Jimmy Johnson.
9: Yes. Which team won the very first NBA game ever played? Knicks, Celtics, 76ers?
12: I would say 76ers.
9: No. Who is the only coach in history to be the head coach of three different college football teams, all in the SEC?
12: Nick Saban?
9: No. The NFL Hall of Fame game is tonight, Panthers-Cardinals. True or false, every single NFL team has played in the Hall of Fame game at least once.
12: False.
9: No. What's the only country that has competed in every single FIFA World Cup soccer tournament ever?
12: Broncos?
9: No. The most expensive piece of sports memorabilia ever sold is a jersey belonging to what deceased athlete? The jersey sold for $24.1 million. Whose jersey was it?
12: Kobe Bryant?
9: It is not Kobe Bryant. Wow. Terrible early, decent middle, terrible late.
11: Yeah, some of the guesses there threw me, but then he got some.
9: Yeah, what country is the only country? The Broncos?
13: Oh, I thought he said Morocco.
9: Oh, maybe he did.
11: Oh, I thought he said Broncos,
9: too.
11: I thought maybe he was doing a little, what's his name? Russell Wilson? Yeah, Broncos country, that's right.
9: I guess it is a country.
11: I suppose. I mean, he said Broncos.
9: And what was the other one? Oh, yeah, the Burt Reynolds rushes. College football.
11: Yeah.
9: Steelers, yeah. Bad answer. Well, let's see what BB Shea can do. I don't think his undefeated record is in the jeopardy here.
11: I think he's okay.
9: I do too. Three from Carl. Three. Here comes BB Shea. Well, how many do you think BB Shea will get right of these?
11: I'm confident in going with a seven today.
9: Seven. All right, how about you, Red Rachel?
13: I'm going to also say a seven.
9: Well, an eight would body bag Carl.
11: I could see an eight.
9: Yeah, I could get a t-shirt here if he's body bagged here. All right, so seven or eight, maybe. Three from Carl is all he got there. Welcome back, BB Shea. Good to see you. We do not think your undefeated record is in jeopardy today.
11: Okay.
9: 2 minutes on the clock. We'll see what you can do here. Again, Carl has posted a three. Start the clock after the first question. Here we go. Actor Burt Reynolds played college football for what team?
11: Oklahoma.
9: No. Who is the only active basketball player still in the NBA who has an exhibit at the Naismith Basketball Hall of Fame in Springfield, Massachusetts?
11: Steph Curry.
9: Yes. How many World Series titles have the Toronto Blue Jays won? Zero, one, or two?
11: Two.
9: Yes. Where did NBA Hall of Famer Patrick Ewing go to college?
11: Georgetown.
9: Yes. What former football coach is this at his NFL Hall of Fame induction ceremony?
10: I didn't dream about it. I believed that we were going to win a Super Bowl. You treat a person as he is, he's going to stay as he is. Treat a person as if he were what he could be and should be, he'll become what he could be and should be. I didn't dream. I believed we were going to do it.
9: Who is that?
11: It's Jimmy Johnson.
9: Yes. Which team won the very first NBA game ever played? Knicks, Celtics, or 76ers?
11: The Knicks.
9: Yes. Who is the only coach in history to be the head coach of three different football teams, college, all in the SEC?
11: Oh, God. I have no clue.
9: The NFL Hall of Fame game is tonight, Panthers versus Cardinals. True or false, every single NFL team has played in the Hall of Fame game at least once.
11: False.
9: No. What is the only country that has competed in every single FIFA World Cup? soccer tournament ever.
14: Brazil?
9: Yes. The most expensive piece of sports memorabilia ever sold is a jersey belonging to what deceased athlete? The jersey sold for $24.1 million. Who's the athlete?
14: Babe Ruth?
9: Yes. Wow. What a rally. 7
14: nice.
9: In the final today. 7-3. Nice win for B.B. Shea. Babe Ruth.
14: Yeah.
9: That's right. Did you know that or just make sense?
14: That was a guess, yeah.
9: Yeah.
14: Although the player's guess was good, too.
9: Kobe Bryant.
14: Kobe Bryant. Oh, yeah. Great guess.
9: But Babe Ruth, it was, well, we'll get to it in a moment. But Carl, he got you by a final of 7-3. Good try.
12: All right, man.
9: What are you going to do? That's it. He's not, you know, Carl, the first question we knew was going to be a rough ride for him. Actor Burt Reynolds played college football for what team? He said the Steelers.
14: Mm-hmm.
9: And, now, Burt wasn't a Steeler. In fact, here he is talking about his last game. The rumor was that, and he says this is not true, but there's no footage of it. The answer is Florida State. He went to,
14: oh, wow.
9: He went to Florida State. So he's a Seminole. And his last game ever was against NC State. And he was cornerback, Burt Reynolds, the actor. So he's a cornerback, and somebody beat him. And the rumor is he went at halftime and said, I quit. And he went to Hollywood.
14: Seriously.
9: That's it. Now, he says after the game is when he quit. And his roommate, or rather his good friend, was Lee Corso.
14: ESPN.
11: Oh, yeah.
9: So he said he and his roommate had a conversation along with Corso.
15: I did. After that game, my roommate, who was Vic Frenzy and Corso, and I had a meeting, and I said, I think I'm leaving. And I said to them, I'm going to go off to Hollywood and become a movie star. And instead of them laughing hysterically, which they should have done, and said, get a job, they both said, well, call us when you do.
9: And it worked out for him, didn't it?
14: Yeah. Would you have accepted Mean Machine as an answer?
9: Ooh, yeah, probably. Okay. That would have been a nice day.
14: That would have been impressive.
9: I like that. That's his prison team. He played over. That's the longest yard. Yeah, he did. He played college football at Florida State. And from what I'm told by Corso, I'm told, what I've heard Corso say is he pulled as much tail as Joe Namath.
14: Oh,
9: he was
14: there. I believe that.
9: Yeah, absolutely. Mm. Namath and Burt Reynolds in college as a college football player at Florida State. Corso said they used to ride around to Girdwood, girls would just throw themselves into the car. Yeah. That's what he said.
14: I believe it.
9: Good get here, Steph Curry.
16: Excellent defense by Boston. Oh, and now Curry gets it right back from half court. And good! A Curry moment in Boston.
9: Steph Curry has a shooting exhibit in the Hall of Fame, the Basketball Hall of Fame in Springfield, Massachusetts. He's the only active player to have an exhibit there at the Hall of Fame. Have you seen it? You knew that one, really.
14: Yeah, I heard about this recently. Really? I've been an active Steph Curry hater for over a decade.
9: I'm
14: not moved by this.
9: Because you hate Steph Curry, I try to include a Steph Curry question in every single quiz.
14: Makes sense. I get it. I've noticed that.
9: You see the passive aggressiveness
14: there. Big time.
9: That's what I do. Blue Jays.
16: Here's a pitch on the way. A swing and a foul. Off field. Way back, Blue Jays win it! The Blue Jays are World Series champions! And Joe Carter hits a three-run home run in the ninth inning, and the Blue Jays have repeated as World Series champions! Touch them all, Joe! You'll never hit a bigger home run in your life!
9: That was only the second walk-off World Series home run to win the series ever. Mazeroski did it in 60 against the Yankees. Joe Carter did it in 1993 against the Phillies for the Blue Jays. They won back-to-back, 92-93. Then they were in it last year but lost in 7 to the Dodgers in a great World Series. Where did NBA Hall of Famer Patrick Ewing go to college? Let's hear him.
17: My decision is to attend Georgetown University.
9: Yeah, yeah, and he did. You know the story on that. I see. I know you've got something to say on it, but Patrick Ewing was in Chapel Hill to go to the University of North Carolina. He was down for the visit and loved everything about it. And then while he was here, apparently the KKK held a rally in Chapel Hill, and he said, I can't go there. There's too much racism. But only because, I mean, Chapel Hill's like, of course, they didn't appreciate it. They didn't, you know, the city didn't like rally around it, but there was a KKK rally while he was there. And so his parents said, you're not going here, or he would have gone to Carolina.
14: What was the year that UNC played Georgetown in the championship?
9: 82.
14: And didn't Patrick Ewing have the first 10 points for UNC?
9: Yes. He was five.
14: He kept goaltending.
9: Five straight goaltends.
14: Yeah.
9: Five straight goaltends to start the game as UNC. Yeah. That's when Jordan hit the shot to win it. Mm-hmm. And then in 83, NC State won it, and then incredible. The 80s and 90s college basketball Final Fours were everything.
14: Don't you think he could have gone to the Klan and been like, listen, you won a championship or not?
9: One day.
14: I'm just one.
9: I need you to move it. Monday. Can you move to Monday?
11: Yeah.
9: For God's sake, he's leaving on Sunday.
11: And I talked to whoever the what is he?
9: The wizard.
11: Is he a basketball fan?
9: Are you a Tario fan?
11: It's just one day. I can still do the
9: Ain't
11: thing
9: the
11: in
9: truth.
11: The town with the people.
9: Oh, God. Yeah. He was one of the best college basketball players ever. Stayed all 4 years at Georgetown. Won one title. He was in the finals, I think, three times.
11: And imagine being the awkward tour guide.
9: Oh, I know.
11: This is the well. You're really going to love the university. And that's the clan.
14: It's burning.
11: That is the clan.
9: I smell smoke.
14: Hey, what is that?
11: Can we
14: move to the cafeteria?
9: They're having a costume party.
11: Yeah.
9: You like pizza? We got four corners. God. Have you been to Franklin Street? Apparently, you're marching right down Franklin Street.
11: I know, yeah.
9: And Huey was like, what? His parents like, you're not going.
11: Great. So I would have left immediately.
9: Yeah, apparently they did. And Dean Smith was like, oh Jesus.
11: Can you imagine trying to tell Dean what happened?
9: Yeah, they had Jordan Ewing and James Worthy. Oh my God, they'd have won everything.
11: Could you imagine if they had Ewing,
9: Jordan Worthy, Ewing, Sam Perkins?
11: Oh my God,
9: 4 years in a row, unbelievable. That's Jimmy Johnson.
10: I didn't dream about it. I believe he's going to stay as he is. Treat a person as if he were what he could be and should be. He'll become what he could be and should be. I didn't dream. I believe we were going to do it.
9: That's why I treat y'all so well.
11: Yeah.
9: That's what I do.
11: Sorry. Say what now?
9: That's why I treat Biggie so well.
11: Right.
9: Nice to him. Mm-hmm.
13: Always giving him great advice.
9: Yeah. Right. Never passive aggressive.
11: No. That'd be like Grand Wizard of Pizza right here. His followers are chiming in here.
9: That's right. I bet you can get this if you think about it. Only coach in history to be the head coach of three different SEC football teams, all in the SEC. Currently coaching.
11: Oh, I thought you'd get this one.
9: I did too.
11: Currently coaching?
9: Yes.
11: Is it Lane Kiffin?
9: It is Lane Kiffin.
11: Oh, damn.
9: Tennessee, Ole Miss, LSU.
11: What Tennessee is there for a week.
9: Not long.
11: No, it's very short.
9: Season. When my son toured Tennessee, they have like a big rock in the middle of campus that everybody goes to. When he left, they put his personal phone number on the rock.
11: Right.
9: Painted on, everybody paints it. They painted it on the rock.
11: Has he ever left his school not
9: no.
11: in a secret middle
9: no.
11: of the night
9: no.
11: flight?
9: Didn't
11: he get fired from Alabama on the plane or something?
9: Yep. He's
11: on the plane.
9: He's a coordinator. Fired him on the plane. USC, terrible.
11: Yes.
9: Terrible with the Raiders. Terrible, but won at Ole Miss and then left him in the middle of the night.
11: Yeah,
9: I mean, by all accounts, a good coach. Now he's hated. He's going to LSU now. NFL Hall of Fame game. Every team has played in the Hall of Fame game at least once. Only country that's competed in all World Cups. I'm impressed by this.
18: Brazil making plenty of headway now. Marcelo. What a way to start for Brazil. What a hit from miles out. Coutinho. Brazil leading the World Cup.
9: That was their first goal of this year's World Cup. Mm-hmm. They've been in every single one of them. That's a good get by you.
11: Yeah. They haven't been great as of late, though, and no. I know the at least the country Brazil is like,
9: you need to get back.
14: But they're always, they have such a storied history.
11: Yeah.
9: Last to win back-to-back World Cups,
11: mm-hmm.
9: right?
11: Mm-hmm.
9: They are the U.S. I just saw, I didn't get into the World Cup, but they kept their coach, and everybody seemed to be fine with that because he did a pretty good job, even though they didn't win.
11: They made it a lot farther, I think, than a lot of people thought they would.
9: I feel like they go the same route every year. They get into the knockout round and they lose, which is exactly what they did.
11: Yeah.
9: I mean, that's all they did. But from what I hear, he's a good coach, and if they get a better goalie, they have a shot. I don't know any World Cup. And I thought the other day, the World Cup's, what, 4 years from now? All of us still going to be sitting here 4 years from now?
13: Oh, I can't wait.
11: It depends on how much pizza I have.
9: That's right.
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11: My daughter does that. You were saying that people change their iPhone, their cell phone cases all the time. I think my daughter has like two or three that she switches back and forth.
29: I know people that have like at least 20.
11: Why?
29: I don't know. And they act like you're crazy for just using one. So they'll be like, really? You never change your phone case?
11: What?
29: I'm like, how do you afford to buy? I think they buy them in packs.
11: They must.
29: You buy like five
11: okay.
29: at a time. But and also, they have all this stuff on them. Like, sometimes they'll have, like, a bow on the back. And I'm like, well, how do you put it down?
11: Yeah.
29: But that's the thing.

0: You got to be a special guest to get into Vatican.
1: Yeah.
0: This guy's over here. I get the Titanic one up.
2: He's a bouncy house blower. I mean, my goodness.
0: Pope Leo's an American. You think he... I would have pointed and been like, that's inappropriate.
2: 100%. It's a Steve Harvey talks about the Titanic and the movie.
3: It's like that big movie that came out, the Titanic. White people always running to jump on some bullshit. Did you go see that long-ass, dry movie? I kept saying, everybody know what's going to happen. Then they bring on the water. Let's drown these motherfuckers. You know what it's about. What are we sitting in here 3 hours for? Worrying about this little punk-ass boy in jail. Drown his punk ass. That's a damn shame that whole movie was a Titanic all that long. That movie had been about black people, wouldn't even been no movie. You ain't never in your life heard of 3,000 black people dying at the same damn time. I don't give a damn if it was on the ship. And I know half us can't swim. But black people would have came up with some shit. Anyway, in the world, you'd have drowned black people. And you saw the movie. The band was playing as the ship went down. What black band you know gonna keep playing with the damn ship going down? Cool and the Gang would have been unplugging shit. Man, let's get the fuck out of here. David, come on! Wrap this up! Let's go! David, let's go! Get that amplifier up on somebody around, get shot! You can't drown them, man. You know how creative black people. Dog, all them black people on that boat, they'd have been turning over them damn dining room tables. They'd have been out there in the water. They'd have opened up one of them dinner napkins.
2: I think I'm with Steve Harvey on this.
0: He makes some fair points.
2: Guys, it's like, why do they keep on playing their history?
0: I never knew when I joined the band I'd have to die.
2: Why don't you get on one of these boats? You know, try. Do your best. You don't keep on playing your violin.
0: One guy tried to go.
2: Where are you going?
4: We need the cello.
2: You know the code. We're not done yet.
5: Call two guys named Chris at 866-470-2GNC. This is the two guys named Chris show. I need a little rain.
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6: You tell me if I did wrong. Okay, so we went to Kiowa Island, which you have to go through a gate to get into. All right?
7: Okay.
6: And everybody arrives on Saturday at 4 o'clock. That's check-in time. So, of course, you know there's going to be a huge line. And my wife and I drove separately.
7: Okay.
6: I had the bikes and she had the luggage. And, you know, anyway, I took the van. She took her vehicle.
7: Van working fine.
6: Oh, yeah, the battery, I'll tell you a couple of things about that. The battery, she handled it really well. She did not get a battery from AAA because I was told they sell you a shoddy product at AAA. So she had the AAA guy come out, make sure it was the battery. It was. He goes, I can sell you one. She goes, I don't want it. And so we went to, he got it started, and she met me at our mechanic's spot.
7: Perfect.
6: And they put in a new battery. Meanwhile, then it was like my daughter's vehicle needed tires, and they couldn't find that little tire key, you know?
7: Oh, to unlock.
6: So I'm running all over hell and half of Georgia. That's an old saying my mother used to say.
8: Yeah, I've never heard it.
6: I'm running all over hell and half of Georgia trying to find one of those keys, which I did.
7: Oh.
6: Then my son's car needed tires, and he couldn't find his wheel lock.
7: Did you look at both of them and say, it should just be in the glove box?
6: Obviously. I mean,
7: just it should be in the glove box.
6: So frustrating. But I had to go to the places, to the dealerships, and buy the little...

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6: Why cook when you can have it the Wonderlics way?
7: I hate to keep talking about electric vehicles, but after driving one yesterday for the first time, I did have one more note here on gas prices. So I was down there yesterday talking about the EV, the electric vehicle, and gas prices now over $4 a gallon. And Wayne Thomas, who owns Wayne Thomas Chevrolet, I said, do you see more electric vehicles bought if gas prices go high? He said, yes, but, and they do a lot of studies on this, there's a breaking point for people on gas prices where they will make the move in mass to electric vehicles, and we've never hit it. They think it's about $6 an hour, $6 a gallon.
8: Five to six.
7: Because it gets over four, and you start to see people's grumble, but not in mass. If it got to, let's say, $6 a gallon consistently, would we start really doing something? You know, switch to scooters and all those kinds of things.
8: What a nightmare.
7: $6 a gallon.
8: Yeah.
7: I don't even want to think about Yeah. I mean, that's... I mean, four is always a demarcation line, and we're at it now. You know, and it's like people start to take notice, but there's never been that real shift over. They also said, I said, will there be a day where we see charging stations for EVs like we see gas stations now? You know, every couple of miles you see a gas station. He said, probably, you know, in our lifetime.
8: Yeah.
7: No, you know, not within the next couple of years. But closer than you think. You know, it's not like 100 years from now that we'll start seeing.
8: I have a 35-mile commute every day. Yeah. And, you know, gas at this point, it takes me $40 to fill up my tank.
7: Yes.
8: Which isn't terrible. I mean, it's worse than it was. And after hearing you talk about it, I'm really considering getting an EV. I think it would benefit me tremendously.
9: Yeah. Could we go talk to Wayne Thomas, a little twofer discount?
7: A little twofer, a couple of Equinoxes.
9: Yeah, and by the way,
7: Before
9: either of you buy anything, I'm going to have to get in the back seat and see how.
10: make sure it all works out back there.
7: No, we're going to have trouble.
8: Yeah, yeah, good point.
7: That Equinox is not going to do it. I might Blazer.
8: Blazer for you.
7: Maybe.
8: Okay. Equinox for me, Blazer for you.
7: Yeah, and we'll go in and do a little twofer deal.
8: Yeah,
7: I like that. I like that a lot.
8: Can you just bear the brunt of all those bills, and I'll just drive the car?
7: Yeah.
8: I'll pay for it, I'll drive it.
9: Yeah, you guys decide what cars, and then last minute be like, hold on, we have to bring Biggie out.
10: We got to really test drive
8: like
10: it.
8: A sideshow.
7: Somebody sit in car. Let's film this for our TV commercial.
8: Yeah. If Biggie fits, I buy. How big is the trunk space? Check this out.
7: Well, it was roomier than I thought it was.
8: Yeah.
7: I was like, oh, there's a lot of room in this vehicle, too, you know. And here's that little Luddite I am, too. The door handles, as we were getting in, it's like they're flat against the car. You know, it looks like there aren't a... But as you walk up to it, they poke out.

0: legal reasons, she couldn't be in it. Diana Ross was there, supposed to be a big part in it for her because they were good, you know, good friends. And she was taken out of it. Let me see the exact reason. There was an actress who played Diana Ross, Kat Graham, in Michael. Her scenes were cut. Certain legal considerations affected some scenes in which Diana Ross was in. She said, I filmed with this incredible cast. Unfortunately, those moments are no longer allowed in the final cut. They had to be real careful about this movie, apparently.
1: Yeah, and that's why I guess they're talking about, because, and that wouldn't shock me at all, because, you know, it ends with the bad tour. Is where the movie ends.
0: Yeah.
1: So there's a whole section of his life after that, not just the allegations, but another record, more big tours.
0: Oh, yeah.
1: You know, his death. You could do all that in part two, and it wouldn't shock me to see it.
0: Well, because this one's done so well.
1: I agree.
0: Unbelievably well. I'm going to IMAX to see the Michael Jackson in my brand new EV.
1: Man.
0: I'm doing that.
2: Have you seen the people in theaters? At least there was one video. They were like, getting up and dancing in the theater in front of the screen.
1: I wouldn't shock me.
2: I would have been arrested.
0: How do you not?
1: That's going to be him.
2: That is so... That's like when people sing along in during movies that they play and or like on Broadway. That is so inappropriate.
0: I cheered when they landed, when Maverick landed in Top Gun Maverick.
2: And you were looking around like, where is everybody?
0: Why is everybody else?
1: God, imagine if he hadn't landed. Imagine the director's cut where Maverick goes down. Whole theater's just quiet.
0: Well, we thought he was dead for about 5 minutes. Yeah. I was just like, not Maverick.
1: Not Maverick.
0: There's a producer speaking out today as well. This is about Michael Jackson. He produced part of the Thriller album. His name is Bruce Sweden. And Quincy Jones asked him to mix Billie Jean. So he and his assistants were mixing Billie Jean. They mixed it 91 times. 91. And this was what transpired when Quincy Jones, the producer, heard them in there mixing it. He came in and said, let me hear all 91 mixes.
3: Finally, we got up to mix 91. And Quincy came in the control room and said, what are you guys doing in here all this time? So we told him, Quincy, we're mixing Billie Jean. And we got a fabulous mix. Quincy Jones says, let me hear this POS you think you're making so perfect. We played it for him. Got real quiet in the control room. Quincy said to me and Michael, he said, let's listen to mix two. So we played mix two. It blew it all away. I mean, that was the most badass mix. That's what went out on Billie Jean, mix two.
0: So they mixed it 91 times, and Quincy said after two, that's it.
1: That's the one.
0: That's the one.
1: That's a lot of wasted hours.
0: That's a lot. That's how I do with Biggie every Christmas. Yeah. I get everything we've got Christmas-related, edit every single piece of it, and I want it in my briefcase, and then we never play it.
1: The amount of work I've done here for 20 years that's never been used is unbelievable.
0: You all are new. Why do you see it in the holidays?
1: Michael just said,
0: wonderful.
1: And now when I tell him we have things, it makes him angry. Biggie, do we have anything for St. Patrick's Day? We have a ton of stuff. I'll be the judge of that.
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3: A dense fog advisory continues. Slight chance of thunderstorms with fog and spots early today. Otherwise, cloudy skies with a few peaks of sun. Daytime highs approaching 77. Winds out of the northeast, 5 to 10 miles per hour. Cloudy skies expected. Tonight, chance of thunderstorms. Lows dip down to about 66. Sunshine mixed with clouds at times. Tomorrow, highs level off around 89. Cloudy skies with a few peaks of sun. Saturday, with highs in the mid-70s. Chance for showers. Sunday, currently, it's 66 degrees.
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14: Nebraska football will face Notre Dame for a home-and-home series in 2032 and 33. The series was announced yesterday. It will mark the first meetings between the Huskers and Fighting Irish in what will be more than three decades. Nebraska welcomes Notre Dame to Memorial Stadium October 30th, 2032. The Huskers will travel to South Bend for a game on October 29th, 2033. The most recent series between the two tradition-rich programs occurred in 2000 and 2001, with the Big Red winning both contests. Nebraska will face a North Dakota football team this Saturday that's one of the top teams in the FCS. The Fighting Hawks are 3-0. They average 540 yards of total offense a game, second highest in the FCS. In total defense, North Dakota is 13th, giving up an average of 297.3 yards per game. Kickoff at Memorial Stadium set for 6:15 p.m. Pregame starts at 2 o'clock on News Talk 900 KJSK, 5:30 on 93.5 The Hawk. Number 1 Nebraska volleyball swept 20th-ranked Creighton in front of a program record indoor home crowd of 15,405 fans last night. They watched the Huskers cruise to a 25-13, 25-15, 25-19 victory at Pinnacle Bank Arena. Andy Jackson led NU with 9 kills and added 6 blocks. Nebraska's 8-0, while the Blue Jays fell to 5-5. The Huskers will host number 25 North Carolina Friday night on KJSK. CU is also at home Friday against unbeaten Kansas State. CCC volleyball managed to prevail in 5 sets at Ellsworth CC yesterday. The Raiders winning 25-20, 20-25, 29-27, 24-26, 15-12. Mallory Dreesen led Central with 26 kills, adding 13 digs. Central improved to 10-5 on the season, 4-1 in conference action. Nebraska men's basketball learned its conference schedule for next season on Wednesday when it was announced by the Big Ten. The 20-game conference slate begins on December 2nd when the Huskers host Ohio State at Pinnacle Bank Arena. A home highlight is set for January 5th when Nebraska hosts Michigan, marking the first time a defending national champion will come to Lincoln since 2009. Also yesterday, the NU women's basketball team learned its 18-game conference slate. The Huskers open Big Ten home action against Washington December 29th. And the Creighton women's soccer team defeated Omaha 1-0 last night at Coniglia Field. The Blue Jays up their record to 4-3-1, with the Mavericks dropping to 1-4-3. That's sports. I'm Kevin McNabb.
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3: A dense fog advisory continues. Slight chance of thunderstorms, with fog in spots early today. Otherwise, cloudy skies with a few peaks of sun. Daytime highs approaching 77. Winds out of the northeast, 5 to 10 miles per hour. Cloudy skies expected. Tonight, slight chance of thunderstorms. Lows dip down to about 66. Sunshine mixed with clouds at times. Tomorrow, highs level off around 89. Cloudy skies with a few peaks of sun. Saturday, with highs in the mid-70s. Chance for showers. Sunday. Currently, it's 66 degrees.

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3: Slight chance of thunderstorms with fog and spots early today. Otherwise, cloudy skies with a few peaks of sun. Highs level off around 77. Winds out of the east, 5 to 10 miles per hour. Overcast skies. Tonight, slight chance of thunderstorms. Lows level off around 66. High temperatures reach up to 89. Tomorrow, sunshine mixed with clouds at times. Cloudy skies with a few peaks of sun. Saturday, with daytime highs approaching 75. 66, chance of rain showers. Sunday. Right now, it's 68 degrees.
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1: Slight chance of thunderstorms this afternoon. Otherwise, cloudy skies with a few peaks of sun. Daytime highs approaching 77. East winds 5 to 10 miles per hour. Cloudy tonight. Slight chance of thunderstorms. Lows around 66. Tomorrow, high temperatures reach up to 89. More clouds than sun. Saturday, with highs in the mid-70s. Chance of rain showers. Sunday. Looking further out, 67 Monday, 68 Tuesday, and 71 on Wednesday. Right now, 72.
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1: Partly cloudy skies this afternoon with daytime highs approaching 77. East winds 5 to 10 miles an hour. Lows level off around 67. Tonight, cloudy skies expected. Highs level off around 90. Tomorrow, a mix of clouds and sun. Highs level off around 78. Saturday, with a chance for storms. Chance of rain showers, 66 on Sunday. Looking further out, 67 Monday, 68 Tuesday, and 71 on Wednesday. Right now, 75.
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3: Partly cloudy skies this afternoon with daytime highs approaching 77. East winds 5 to 10 miles an hour. Lows level off around 67. Tonight, cloudy skies expected. Highs level off around 90. Tomorrow, a mix of clouds and sun. Highs level off around 78 Saturday with a chance for storms. Chance of rain showers, 66 on Sunday. Looking further out, 67 Monday, 68 Tuesday, and 71 on Wednesday. Currently, it's 76 degrees.

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3: Lows level off around 66. Tonight under overcast skies, easterly winds 8 to 15 miles an hour. Partly cloudy tomorrow, 90. Partly cloudy skies tomorrow.
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6: KKOT. Columbus.
9: Cloudy overnight with lows around 66. East winds 8 to 15 miles an hour. Highs level off around 90 Friday. Slight chance for storms. Friday night lows dip down to about 66. Partly cloudy. Turning much cooler Saturday and Sunday with highs from the mid-60s to the upper 70s.

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4: Cloudy overnight with lows around 66. East winds 8 to 15 miles an hour. Highs level off around 90 Friday. Slight chance for storms Friday night. Lows dip down to about 66. Partly cloudy. Turning much cooler Saturday and Sunday with highs from the mid-60s to the upper 70s. Chance thunderstorms Saturday. Chance for showers on Sunday. Looking at the long range, 64 Monday, 65 Tuesday, and 69 on Wednesday. Currently, 78.
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2: Cloudy overnight with lows around 66. East winds 8 to 15 miles an hour. Highs level off around 90 Friday. Slight chance for storms Friday night. Lows dip down to about 66. Partly cloudy. Turning much cooler Saturday and Sunday with highs in the mid-60s to the upper 70s. Chance of thunderstorms Saturday. Chance for showers on Sunday. Looking at the long range, 64 Monday, 65 Tuesday, and 69 on Wednesday. Right now, 75.
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